ambitious wish of everyone in this country, every leader in this country, everyone who are serving the public in through politics, they want to achieve only this. But really this can be achieved. All the ladies sitting here and the rural background people sitting here are proving that it is possible and it is going to happen all over the country. So I am very honored and pleased to be here with you today at the inauguration of Sri Matru Sri Industrial Park at Beltangadi, a remarkable institution born out of compassion, social responsibility and the visionary leadership of our Dr. D. Virendra Hegde ji. Matru Sri Hemavadi V. Hegde ji, I offer my respectful pranam to Lord Manjunath Swami ji, and this is first time in my life. Though I have visited one time long back Dharmasthala, I didn't have that opportunity to have the darshan because I came for some electioneering purpose and I gone back. This time, first time, I had the opportunity to have the darshan today morning. I offer my respectful pranam to Lord Manjunath Swami at this sacred place where spirituality and service beautifully coexist. A pious place where faith finds expression through education, healthcare, empowerment of women and rural people, and everything with human dignity. The life of Dr. D. Virendra Hegde ji itself, a message for the rest of the society. For nearly six decades, he has demonstrated how spirituality can become a force for constructive social change. His work reflects rare qualities such as humility in leadership, discipline in administration, compassion in action, and vision in building the society. And by building the society, we want to build the nation. His contribution to rural development, women empowerment, education, healthcare, culture, and heritage preservation, environmental sustainability and social reform have earned an admiration from all over the country, and we are very proud of him. The honors conferred upon him, including the Padma Bhushan, Padma Vibhushan, Karnataka Ratna and nomination to the Rajya Sabha, are the reflections of an exemplary individual and of a philosophy to serve. That is, his philosophy is to serve the poor. His philosophy is to empower the poor. I also appreciate the contribution of Hemavadi V. Hegde ji. Nobody will be successful unless the life partner cooperates with them. No man will be successful unless the woman with him is always cooperating and encouraging to do some good things. In the outset, if you see, man looks like powerful. But the real power and cooperation has to come from the life partner of that man. Then only that man is successful. So I appreciate the contribution of Hemavadi V. Hegde ji, whose commitment to women empowerment and social welfare has strengthened many noble initiatives associated with this holy place, Dharmasthala. I am given to understand that Sri project is very close to the heart of Matru Sri Hemavadi V. Hegde ji, and that is the precious reason why the industrial park has been named the Sri Matru Sri Industrial Park.
Today I got the opportunity to

0: witness all the products made by the people, our sisters and mothers who are sitting here, all of them very, very quality product, that is very important. Whatever we do, small or big, that is irrelevant. When your service or your product based on the best quality, that is the success story of everyone. I am really very proud that all the product of you are very quality oriented and you people are very quality conscious. True to its name, this institution has brought economic strength and self-respect. I am told that today's three supporters, the livelihoods of more than 3,000 individuals directly and more than 10,000 individuals indirectly, most of them are women from disadvantaged background. Most of them are from rural background. Most of them are economically weaker section. This is, in its true essence, a real social transformation. The growth journey of Sri in itself is deeply inspiring. It was built not overnight, but it is built over years. Now it is more than two decades and it is growing and growing and growing. It evolved through the experimentation, perseverance, innovation, and an unwavering commitment to the public welfare. Without devotion, without sacrifice, without dedication of someone, no unit can grow, no industry can grow, no institute can grow. Such institutions remind us that nation building requires patience, compassion, and long-term vision. What I will get today, whether I can win the next election, that should not be the aim of these type of service-oriented institutions. In the long run, are we able to solve the problems of the families who are depending on this institution? The Sri Mathuru Sri Industrial Park spread across nearly 7 acres with over 1.5 lakh square feet of infrastructure stands today as a shining symbol of socially responsible rural development. The Sri Mathuru Sri Industrial Park perfectly complements these national priorities by nurturing local industries, supporting the small entrepreneurs, creating employment opportunities, and empowering the rural communities. I also appreciate the efforts made to connect the rural products with wider markets through retail networks and digital platforms such as Amazon India, Flipkart, and BeLinkIt. This integration of rural enterprises with modern supply chains is highly commendable. There is an important lesson that institutions like Sri teaches. Sri demonstrates that industries can be socially responsible, woman-centric, environmentally conscious, and deep humane. I hope this model inspires many more, so the more and more Sris will come all over the country with in the rural industrial ecosystem. I also congratulate the thousands of women associated with Sri. And I pray to God, their dedication, their involvement, their sacrifice, their ambitions should be blessed by God. They should get every wealth, health, and happiness in their life. You all are the partners of nation building. Before I conclude, I once again congratulate the entire Sri family, Dr. Rikkeji and Mrs. Rikkeji, and all his family members for creating a model that India can proudly showcase before the world. May this institution continue to grow as a beacon of hope, empowerment, and bringing prosperity to the rural areas. I once again pray to Lord Sri Manjunath Swami, guide us, bless us, so that our poor people will get every wealth, health and happiness in their life. Ellariku namaskara, dhanyavadagalu, jai hind, jai karnataka, long live Mother Bharat. Thank you everyone.
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